0: 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Mike Towers, Blessed, Farruko, Manuel Turizo, Eladio Carrión, Floyd Menor, Crazy, Ale y los Titis, Rey Tony y el Abusador. 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

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Aquí está Cyan, The Perfect. That's right, with Chencho Corleone, Caducase.

0: Someone had a birthday.
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3: 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Y los Titis, Rey Tony y El Abusador. 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
5: 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The Big 3 playoffs are coming to Dallas, Texas. The four best teams in the Big 3 battle it out for a spot in the championship. The

0: 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Three games of the most physical, competitive, and non-stop 3-on-3 action. 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

0: Romeo Santos comparte un anuncio sobre su vida personal. 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
1: I am typically very private about my personal life, and I have a child that's on the spectrum. It was pretty interesting to experience the challenges. Most schools do not offer the proper programming for kids on the spectrum. The insurance companies are not
2: forthcoming.
3: They don't make it easy.
1: Cooperative.
2: Yeah.
1: And there's many other challenges. There's still an ongoing process for us. We keep learning about kids with autism. And, you know, it's sort of like, I'm not sure if this is the right term, like an epiphany for my wife and I a few years back. And we're like, if we're facing these challenges, yeah. I can only imagine what most families with kids and relatives on the spectrum must be facing. And it just started motivating me to do something about it and bring awareness, start this foundation, Los Santos Foundation. And it's just the beginning of hopefully helping many.
3: Yeah.
0: Ahí tenías el audio de Romeo Santos en el Today Show. 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

0: Romeo Santos comparte un anuncio sobre su vida personal. 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
1: I am typically very private about my personal life, and I have a child that's on the spectrum. It was pretty interesting to experience the challenges. Most schools do not offer the proper programming for kids on the spectrum. The insurance companies are not
2: forthcoming.
3: They don't make it easy.
1: Cooperative.
2: Yeah.
1: And there's many other challenges. There's still an ongoing process for us. We keep learning about kids with autism. And, you know, it's sort of like, I'm not sure if this is the right term, like an epiphany for my wife and I a few years back. And we're like, if we're facing these challenges, yeah. I can only imagine what most families with kids and relatives on the spectrum must be facing. And it just started motivating me to do something about it and bring awareness, start this foundation, Los Santos Foundation. And it's just the beginning of hopefully helping many.
3: Yeah.
0: Ahí tenías el audio de Romeo Santos en el Today Show. 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

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Coming up next.